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When we hold the light of Jesus and we share it with others, that light's gonna spread and we can light up even the darkest places on this planet. So if you have anything that lights up, hold it up right now as high as you can. We're gonna light this place up tonight.

0: 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That's the business.
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I want you to get down like this. Everybody, if you can't jump, you at least have to bob up and down. It's going to be amazing.

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You can have a rest in just a little bit. 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If you have anything that lights up, take it out. Hold it high above your head. It's like a room full of stars.